There was murder, there was rape. Their villages were burning. They were trying to escape. I couldn't meet their glances. I was staring at my shoes. It was acid, it was tragic. It was almost like the blues. It was almost like the blues. I have to die a little between each murderous thought. And when I'm finished thinking, I have to die a lot. There's torture, and there's killing, and there's all my bad reviews. The war, the children.

rot. My father says I'm chosen. My mother says I'm not. I listened to their story of the gypsies and the Jews. It was good. It wasn't boring. It was almost like the blues. It was almost like the blues. There is no God in heaven, and there is no hell below. So says the great professor of all there is to know. But I've had the invitation that a sinner can't refuse, and it's almost like salvation. It's almost like the blues.

0: diplomatically or militarily. So if Iran can succeed in doing that, mostly by attacking the Gulf states and by simply being able to withstand the American onslaught or the joint onslaught, then Iran will define that as a victory. For them, it will be. Okay, anybody who can stand off the US, I mean, they're doing pretty well.
1: Och utan amerikanernas hjälp kan Israel inte slutföra det här kriget, menar Chuck Freilich.
0: Then that's a very bad outcome, because then it means that Iran succeeded in deterring the United States of America. And Israel can't win this on its own.
2: På hemmaplan möter Donald Trump snabbt en hel del kritik också i de egna leden, där många menar att attackerna inte alls är America first. Kajsa Boglind har under våren sett närmare på de motstridiga känslor som Irankriget väckt inom det republikanska partiet. Det hade inte ens gått en månad innan Trumps egen antiterrorchef Joe Kent sa upp sig.
3: Joe Kent, the director of the National Counterterrorism Center, announced his resignation today, saying he cannot in good conscience back the Trump administration's war in Iran.
4: Kent, vars hustru dött under ett militärt uppdrag i Syrien för några år sedan, ifrågasätter vitsen med att på nytt riskera amerikanska liv i ett krig han menar är byggt på falska premisser.
5: Look, after serving 20 years, mostly deployed to the Middle East, fighting the wars over there, and just seeing how our country had been lied to and brought down the wrong path in those wars, and that we were getting sucked into another one, and that the American people didn't have the full story, and our country did not have a vital national interest in this current fight. I said, hey, I in good conscience can't do this.
4: Och bland amerikaner i stort, i en majoritet, nästan 60% mot kriget. Men många Trump-väljare är positiva så här långt. Radions korrespondent Gina Lindberg har pratat med några av dem på gatan i Washington.
6: Oh, I am John Norton. I'm from San Antonio, Texas, basically here on vacation.
4: Som John Norton, som tycker att kriget är berättigat av säkerhetsskäl.
6: I think it's probably the best, because if Iran would have gotten nuclear weapons, then the world would have been held hostage. And they probably would have sold them to third world or third actors. And you wouldn't have a safe city in the world.
4: Ett Iran med kärnvapen skulle kunna hålla hela världen som gisslan. Och därför är det rätt av presidenten att slå till mot Iran, menar han. Men det där med att slå ut kärnvapnen räcker för John. Sen får det helst vara slut.
6: The best outcome would be stopping as soon as possible. Not necessarily a regime change, but some form of guarantees that Iran won't pursue or won't be able to pursue nuclear weapons. They can run their own country, they can do whatever they want, but I think there are some countries out there that nuclear proliferation would just be catastrophic for everybody.
4: Och här har ju president Trump själv gått ganska långt i löften till det iranska folket om amerikanskt stöd för regimskifte.
7: I call upon all Iranian patriots who yearn for freedom to seize this moment, to be brave, be bold, be heroic and take back your country. America is with you.
4: Men republikanska väljare är splittrade.
8: First name is fine.
4: Bob, som Gina Lindberg också träffar, är mer inne på att målet för insatsen ska vara frihet och demokrati i Iran.
8: What would be the best outcome in your opinion?
9: That Iran would be free for their people to have their own democratic, if that's what they choose, republic, but not be under the thumb of a regime that is solely based on religion and religion that is primarily death to America.
4: Men han konstaterar också att bensinpriset har gått upp på grund av kriget.
9: Raise my gas prices.
4: Och han hoppas att det ska vara över fort.
9: You know, that's okay, it's short term. it's short-term

0: ledarskap nu låga poäng.
1: Very poorly. You know, they did not make the case to the American people before the attack. I think it's a very compelling case why regime change is necessary. They didn't make the case to Congress. Same, it's a corollary mistake politically in the U.S. Not to have done that. Clearly they didn't prepare the allies.
0: Trump förankrade aldrig kriget, varken hos det amerikanska folket, i kongressen eller hos USAs allierade, säger Bolton. Och så missade han en sak till, enligt honom, att koordinera sig med den iranska oppositionen.
1: And maybe worst of all, there's very little evidence that Trump coordinated with the Iranian opposition, which will necessarily have a key role inside the country in completing regime change.
0: För John Bolton är hotet från den iranska regimen också personligt. 2022 avslöjade amerikanska myndigheter att revolutionsgardet planerat att mörda Bolton som hämnd för att USA i sin tur dödat en iransk toppmilitär i en drönarattack. Och han tror att Iran kommer att göra fler attentatsförsök i USA.
1: Well, I think they're certainly going to try and do that. I think part of their asymmetric response to what so far is a crushing military defeat will be to launch terrorist attacks in North America and Europe. I think that's near certain.
0: Och det här menar John Bolton är en risk som USA tar nu. Ett misslyckat försök att försvaga regimen kan göra dem ännu farligare.
1: That's why if you don't have the resolve to see it through, it's better not to launch a regime change effort at all. And I'm not sure Trump understood that. And he now faces political consequences here in the United States that indicate to me, as in so many other cases, he didn't think things through. He doesn't think strategically. He does. That's just not what he does.
0: Jag påminner John Bolton om att det amerikanska folket inte riktigt delar hans syn på nödvändigheten med ett krig mot Iran.
2: And Mr. Bolton, you are of course very invested in fighting the Iranian regime, but American voters maybe are not as interested in working for regime change, at least if it comes with a cost. How much of a political risk do you think Mr. Trump is taking?
1: Well, he's taking a big political risk in part because he's not demonstrating political leadership. That's what presidents have to do. You have to make the case why these hostilities are in America's national interest.
0: Det är Trumps ledarskap det är fel på, inte själva kriget. 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
1: And there clearly are some opposition factions are better organized than others. The Kurds, for example, in northwest Iran, I think are pretty well organized. Other ethnic groups, maybe not so much.
0: Han nämner specifikt kurderna, men också andra grupper.
1: Yeah, Kurds are estimated to be 10% of the population, 9 to 10 million people in northwest Iran. But there are other minority groups, Azeris, who may be 20 to 30% of the population, Baluchis, maybe 5% of the population in the south and southwest. There are Lurs, Arabs, other smaller ethnic groups.
0: USA borde använda sig av missnöjet som finns hos många av Irans minoriteter. Det kan vara en stor tillgång nu, menar John Bolton.
1: And that's a major factor that we should be exploiting.
2: Thank you so much, Mr. Bolton. I really appreciate that you took the time
1: to do
2: this.
1: Okay, fine. It's happy to do it. Stay in touch.
2: Thanks for now. Bye.
1: Thank you very much.
2: Bye.
1: Bye-bye.
3: Ett splittrat republikanskt parti, en splittrad väljarkår och inflytelserika bedömare som, även om de ställer sig bakom Donald Trumps uttalade mål om att kriga fram ett regimskifte i Iran, kritiserar just